0: field. Bend and roll with the bend and roll with the field. And the flag that is waving in the black rose, like ribbons of lace. Bend and roll and the white rose.
1: Hey!

0: 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You took me for the wrong reasons and truly I'm sorry. I'm not really the mysterious type. You just bore me to death and you're sappy. Callous, obsessive, that's the thing about my ADHD.
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0: Radio T.
1: 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I need y'all to know it's no competition, bitch. You could never, bitch. You see me? And you see you?

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0: 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I think all you have to do is reset and find inspiration in the world around you.
1: You're right.
0: Come here. You good?
2: All right.

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And it was so great hugging you. In those last days of you, I helped you button up.

0: really bad things, you know, hurting people.
1: You're a very sick man, Michael.
2: And what about your sexual behaviors?
0: I've been a really good boy, Doc. Really good.
3: Yeah, ich bin der Mann. Lass mich Auto fahren.

I once hoped someday we could be living on the same planet, without exploiting, constantly fighting, and just looking out for profit. But we were not. Instead, we kill, hunt, and kill our dreams, them all.

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We make music and yeah. 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

kittens white so that you can see them in the night. 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There's no fear about if we all hold hands and very quietly shout. 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

0: discipline remains, mercifully.
1: Yes, and neither would you, Derek, this star nonsense.
0: Yes, yes.
1: No, it isn't.
0: I'm sure of it.